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church for some preaching one Sunday evening. I sat down in a pew on the back row thinking the preacher would see me. He laid the gospel out and there was no doubt I wasn't

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1: 2 Corinthians is a great passage of Scripture. It reminds us about the comfort we find in God. It says, He is the God of all comfort, who comforts us in all our troubles, so that we can comfort those in any trouble with the comfort we ourselves receive from God. When another person is hurting, we have words of life we can give because we know Jesus. Because we know how He has helped us during our times of trouble, we can comfort others when they're suffering. People often suffer privately, on the inside. My friend, let's be mindful that we live in a hurting world who needs Jesus. Let's give an extra dose of kindness, and let's be sure to share the comfort of God with those around us. 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

0: reminds us about the comfort we find in God. It says, He is the God of all comfort, who comforts us in all our troubles, so that we can comfort those in any trouble with the comfort we ourselves receive from God. When another person is hurting, we have words of life we can give because we know Jesus. Because we know how He has helped us during our times of trouble, we can comfort others when they're suffering. People often suffer privately, on the inside. My friend, let's be mindful that we live in a hurting world who needs Jesus. Let's give an extra dose of kindness, and let's be sure to share the comfort of God with those around us. 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
1: We see lots of cars today with Christian bumper stickers or small fish symbols attached to the rear bumper. I always watch those cars to see if they're driving like Jesus would, at least how I think he would. That is, are they observant, respectful, obeying the speed limit, and not throwing litter out the window? I think it's fine to advertise our faith on the back of our car, as long as the way we drive makes people think better of Jesus and those who follow him. The Bible says we should walk worthy of our calling, and we should drive that way too. This is David Jeremiah, encouraging you to get on the road to new life. 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
1: We see lots of cars today with Christian bumper stickers or small fish symbols attached to the rear bumper. I always watch those cars to see if they're driving like Jesus would, at least how I think he would. That is, are they observant, respectful, obeying the speed limit, and not throwing litter out the window? I think it's fine to advertise our faith on the back of our car, as long as the way we drive makes people think better of Jesus and those who follow him. The Bible says we should walk worthy of our calling, and we should drive that way too. This is David Jeremiah, encouraging you to get on the road to new life. 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

0: 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The Bible says we should walk worthy of our calling, and we should drive that way too. This is David Jeremiah, encouraging you to get on the road to new life. 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

morning came so early that it even took the sun by surprise. 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

0: Now I know the old story about the midnight in the garden all alone. 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

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Hope Radio, Matt Wall, and a little Java make the afternoons so much better. It's a great pick-me-up perk for your drive home.

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1: 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That's all I can say.
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0: God is. Isaiah 41 says, "Fear not, for I am with you. Be not dismayed, for I am your God. I will strengthen you. Yes, I will help you. I will uphold you with my righteous right hand." My friend, when you feel you're at your breaking point, remember, God is always with you. He promises to give you the strength you need. 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

0: It is so wonderful to hear how God works all things together for our good. 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Picture the equivalent of full arenas and auditoriums hearing the gospel week after week, over and over. That's the impact. 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
1: 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You work hard as you serve the Lord and take care of the people in your life, but does it even make a difference? Well, my friend, I want you to be encouraged knowing that as long as you're doing what God calls you to do, you are making a difference. He has a purpose for your life. And as you seek to obey Him, He sees you. He knows how hard you're working. Now, it's nice when other people notice the work we do, but what's most important is that we serve Jesus with a pure, honest, and humble heart. 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

0: Do you ever wonder if all the hard work you do even makes a difference?
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0: We often juggle a lot of responsibilities, and sometimes I wonder if anyone even notices. Maybe you feel that way too. You work hard as you serve the Lord and take care of the people in your life, but does it even make a difference? Well, my friend, I want you to be encouraged knowing that as long as you're doing what God calls you to do, you are making a difference. He has a purpose for your life, and as you seek to obey Him, He sees you. He knows how hard you're working. Now, it's nice when other people notice the work we do, but what's most important is that we serve Jesus with a pure, honest, and humble heart. Let's try to remember that the work we're doing is for Him. 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

0: But what's most important is that we serve Jesus with a pure, honest, and humble heart. Let's try to remember that the work we're doing is for Him. 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
1: You guys are of encouragement for me. I got it on right now, and it's going to stay on. 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
1: 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This old house once knew my wife. 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

0: Seasons come and go. The colors of the leaves and then their location change from treetops to raked up piles prove that. But few things in life always remain the same. Like the gospel of our Lord Jesus. Be reminded of His constant love for you here on Hope Radio.
1: In Him are all things created. All things have been created through Him and for Him. Hello, I'm Chuck Swindoll. The verse goes on to say, He is before all things, and in Him all things hold together. Your life is held together because Jesus is God. We have a life He sustains. I think some of you are thinking right now, in light of the last few months of my life, I'm not sure He's hanging on quite as closely as He should have. But as a matter of fact, that's all part of His sovereign plan. The uncertainty of it, the uneasiness, the struggle and the disappointments and the difficulties, all part of His sustaining plan, and He is holding it all together.
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Who says coffee is just for the mornings? 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
1: 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It's a gift He gives because of what Jesus did on the cross. 2 Corinthians says, "My grace is sufficient for you, for my power is made perfect in weakness." How comforting this truth is to me. When I am weak, His power is made perfect. He enables me, He equips me, He blesses me. It's all because of the grace of God that we can keep going when life is hard. 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
3: 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I hope that every person listening to my voice will go to the polls. 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

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That's our prayer. 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

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If I know me, I could tell myself I'm better than the one who bowed their knees then went astray. Well, the fact is I know me.

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2: All this week is National Farm Safety and Health Awareness Week. Safety experts are reminding agricultural producers of several tips to use when operating, for instance, a skid steer loader. Number one, never bypass a built-in safety feature that came on the machine. Number two, know your field of vision and be keenly aware of blind spots. And number three, consider using a backup camera on the rear of your skid steer loader. Once again, all this week is National Farm Safety and Health Week. With news around the region, agricultural officials in Maryland are reminding the general public that they might see some low-flying aircraft for the next several weeks. Those low-flying aircraft are planting cover crop seed. The purpose of cover crops include improving soil health, preventing soil erosion, and protecting the waters of the Chesapeake Bay.
3: Stay tuned. Your daily pearl of wisdom is coming up next.
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2: 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Our pearl of wisdom today comes from longtime listener Linda Harper. She says it's important to make new friends, but keep the old. The one is silver, and the other is gold. Thank you, Linda, for that pearl of wisdom. You're on the farm, and I'm Ish.
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7: We're ready to meet you where you are today. So welcome. We're so glad you're here listening from all over the world. I'm Daniel Britt, ready to get things started with this amazing cast of characters seated patiently and waiting for the opening number.
10: Oh, yeah.
7: They are Kevin Williams.
10: Hey, everybody.
7: Mark Lowry.
12: Yay. Hey.
7: Michael Booth. Lauren Talley. Gene McDonald.
13: Hello, folks.
7: Tori Taft.
14: That would be me.
7: And Bill Gaither, you said it. Today we are here confident and bold with Jesus' help. Yeah.
6: That's right, my friend. And my guests today...
11: We love you, Bill.
6: And my guests today are supportive and amazing communicators.
11: Oh, well, yeah, sounds like me.
6: The Easters, Russ Taft, Signature Sound. Hey, it's gonna be good.
11: Oh, yes.
10: Here's the whole homecoming gang, Bill. Where the soul of man never dies. I think Joy Gardner is in on this, and Reggie Lady, and maybe Rex Nealon here. Check it out.

0: That was the great homecoming gang singing Where the Soul of Man Never Dies. Yeah. One of our favorites.
1: My public announcement today.
2: He burst through the
3: gate. He's awake!
1: Hey! My public announcement for today is this. Happiness is a choice and is free. Tim Miles. And here is a vocal band.

0: That's the Gaither Vocal Band, Letting It Go with Out of Bondage. Feeling free.
1: Oh, way to bring it down.
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3: Hey, we've searched high and low, start to finish, A to Z, deep and wide, to find the perfect word to learn and to use. So if this is not part of your vocabulary, take this challenge. Maybe make it your favorite new go-to. It's the word of the day. And today the word is...
2: Arboreal was an ancient Greek philosopher whose central philosophy maintained that human life is primarily composed of nothing more than water, numbers, and nutmeg. Well, now you see why Arboreal's teachings didn't really catch on. They actually caught on for about 10 or 12 miles and then fell off by the wayside.
4: We're here for you, Kevin. We're here.
2: He gave up philosophizing and got into artist management. Yeah. And he began to manage many musical artists, took them to musical success like Ike and Donna Traynor, the Stampler Brothers, and of course that bluegrass group from California, Ricky Scruggs and the Smoggy Mountain Boys. That was Arboreal. Remember Arboreal?
5: Well, kind of. Actually, what it means is arboreal. It's a literary term, and it means of or relating to trees. You've heard of arboretums. It can also mean living in or often found in trees, such as arboreal monkeys. Here's a sentence. Despite taking weekly hikes on the same trail, she never ceases to be amazed by the forest's arboreal beauty.
6: See, Kevin.
2: Beauty.
4: You're so close.
2: Sorry, I disappointed you, Mark. I'm so sorry.

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1: Gloria and I went out with a couple of friends the other day to eat, and they've been married for quite some time. And he was, after a while, they said, "What bugs you about your mate?" And he was kind of complaining. And he said, "You know what? The other day, my wife and I got in a pretty heated discussion. I said, I'm just so tired of you always correcting me, everything I say." And he said, we've been married 38 years, and that's all you do is correct me. She said, 39.
2: Yes, of course.
3: Another humorous anecdote from the real life of Bill and Gloria Jacobs. Coming up is a quartet. If you like straight-ahead quartet music, these guys are the best. Dollywood's own Kingdom Heirs, What We

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1: Gloria and I went out with a couple of friends the other day to eat, and they've been married for quite some time. And he was, after a while, they said, "What bugs you about your mate?" And he was kind of complaining. And he said, "You know what? The other day, my wife and I got in a pretty heated discussion. I said, I'm just so tired of you always correcting me, everything I say." And he said, we've been married 38 years, and that's all you do is correct me. She said, 39.
2: Yes, of course.
3: Another humorous anecdote from the real life of Bill and Gloria Jason. Coming up is a quartet. If you like straight-ahead quartet music, these guys are the best. Dollywood's own Kingdom Heirs, What We Need.

Another humorous anecdote from the real life of Bill and Gloria Jacob. Coming up is a quartet. If you like straight ahead quartet music, these guys are the best. Dollywood's own Kingdom Heirs. What we

0: And that is our buddies, the Kingdom Heirs, and that is what good quartet singing sounds like right there.
1: With a real bass singer.
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2: 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Wow. 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
0: That's great. 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
2: Well, it's time now for a convention classic, a song taken from the days of the old Southern singing schools, primarily in the American South and West. I'd still

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1: You know, it's a song that I first heard on WLAC by the John Daniels Quartet. 47, 48, somewhere along the way there. And so when we went to Ireland, I said, that sounds Irish to me. Ba-da-da-da-da, ba-da-da-da-da, ba-da-da-da. And I said, we got to sing it. So here it is.

0: Well, we're keeping it between the white lines out of the ditches. Got the wheels a spinning, the girls a grinning, and we're happy to be here at Homecoming Radio.
1: Oh, wow.
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2: Helen from Minnesota says, today I had just been in the Bible study on Revelation. 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
8: We love your notes. 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You know, it is really tough seeing your loved ones go through the fire, especially your kids and maybe your grandkids. And so many times the question is, what can I do? What can I do? Well, this, you know, the first thing we can always do is pray, and we can pray for each other, and we can pray for the kids that we see in the street. Prayer is a powerful thing. The other thing is parents and grandparents, many times, we have to love them where they are. Mm-hmm. And remembering that we had parents and we had friends who loved us
9: where we were,
8: when we were doing some pretty dumb, stupid things.
9: Yeah.
8: And hang in there. Love will get us through.

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0: Let's see, sort of a rainy, stormy weekend.
1: But you know, about 5 o'clock yesterday evening, the sun came out.
0: Oh, it was just beautiful.
1: I know.
0: I mean, if it had been that way all weekend, people would have probably been to the beach or something, out in the boats. But yeah, Saturday and Sunday morning, rainy. But hey, the weather's coming up.
1: Right.
0: And just a couple of songs and you're going to be telling us what this week is going to look like. So I'm excited about that. And we've got Critter Corner.
1: Yeah, I'm excited about this one.
0: Yep, with Shelly Mae Clampett this morning. So you're going to want to stick around for that. Who we want to kick it off with this morning?
1: Scotty Inman.
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0: Let's check out our Columbus Day weather here in southeastern North Carolina with our own weather bell, Miss Shell Bell. What are we looking like, Shell?
1: I want to say no rain.
0: Hey, all righty.
1: Yes. The high will be 82 today. The northwest winds will be 8 to 11 miles per hour, but some of these gusts are going to be as high as 18 miles per hour. Okay. The low tonight will be 63. Tomorrow is going to be 82 the high, and the low will be 64. And get this, the winds are going to be very calm.
0: How about that?
1: No rain.
0: Storm's finally moving on by.
1: Yes.

0: Oh, yeah. You know, that's the sound of Critter Corner with Shelly Mae Clampett. And Shellbell, which one of God's creatures are you going to be talking about today?
1: The Northern Mockingbird.
0: Oh, cool. And you know what? I think we have a clip of one that will play. There he is.
1: Yes. They are famous because they're songbirds. They have the ability to copy sounds.
0: How about that?
1: They grow 8 to 11 inches long. Now, they're not very big birds, by the way.
0: Yeah.
1: Their wings stretch about 12 to 15 inches wide. They're grayish-brown in color with a gray belly. They can learn up to 200 songs.
0: Wow.
1: A single male mockingbird can repeat 200 different songs in his lifetime. Now, listen. They copy and imitate car alarms, dog barks, cat meows, frogs, and get this one, squeaky wheels.
0: How about that?
1: They sing at night, which I did not know.
0: That is so cool.
1: Although I did tell you, I heard a lot of them in our backyard.
0: Well, I didn't realize it, but I mean, I've heard apparently a lot of northern mockingbirds, you know, throughout my life and didn't realize that's what I was hearing.
1: I think this is the most interesting about them. They have memory for people. If someone tries to hurt, you know, their babies or their eggs, a human intruder, they will remember your face.
0: I wonder how they found that out.
1: They had studies. They had people study these specific birds.
0: Yeah.
1: The most famous person that owned a mockingbird was President Thomas Jefferson.
0: No way.
1: He had one.
0: That is so cool. Well, there you have it. Critter Corner with Shelly Mae Clampett talking about one of God's amazing animal creations, the mockingbird.

0: The weather here likes to keep us on our toes, ever changing. Yet, even as we always seem to be chasing that moving target of what to wear or how to plan, isn't it comforting to know our God never changes? Reminders of the Lord's consistency, daily, here on Hope Radio.
1: Nobody likes to make mistakes, and we like it even less when our mistakes become known to others. But it could be worse. What if our mistakes and errors were tallied up every day and printed in the newspaper or on the internet like the mistakes of baseball players? Why, those errors are even kept in record books for posterity. So how should we handle mistakes, errors in judgment, and bad choices that we make? The answer is the same way we should handle everything in life, with honesty and humility. There are no more powerful words than saying, "I was wrong. Please forgive me." This is David Jeremiah encouraging you to get on the road to new life. Discover God's way to handle mistakes on Route 66.
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0: Hope in the Morning, Kevin and Shelley. You know, Shell, I like formulas for things.
1: I know you do.
0: I like, for instance, like a math formula. 2 + 2, it equals 4. And it works every time. And I like formulas for life, too. And God actually gives us some formulas for life throughout His Word. And I think that you've got one over there in the book of James right now.
1: James 4:7 says, "Submit yourselves, therefore, to God. Resist the devil, and he will flee from you."
0: What an excellent formula. It starts with submitting to God. If we're submitting to God, look, this is something I've learned. It's hard to submit to God and to submit to sin at the same time. As a matter of fact, I would say it's an impossibility. So when we submit to God and we resist the devil, then that's the formula to get the devil to leave us alone. And a lot of times, and of course, it could be the devil or it could just be one of Satan's minions, you know, because the devil can't deal with everybody at the same time. He's limited in where he can be and when he can be somewhere. But he does have plenty of fallen angels and demons that work for him and with him. But I love the fact that God says, submit to Him, to the Lord. And in doing so, we can not only resist the devil then, but the devil will flee from us.

0: Kevin and Shelley here on Hope. I like that Washed Away by the Williamsons.
1: Yeah, that was really good.
0: Here's Ernie Haas in signature sound. 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
1: This old house once knew my children. This old house once knew my wife. This old house was a home and comfort as we fought the storms of

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0: So we've been dealing with this for a couple of months now with Shell. She's got water or something in
1: my ear.
0: And your primary care told you you did.
1: Yeah.
0: And then they were going to get you referred to an ear, nose, and throat doctor.
1: I was waiting on the referral.
0: Yes. Meanwhile, while we've been waiting for a couple of months, you can't hear at all in that ear.
1: No.
0: As a matter of fact, at this point, I'm not sure you can hear out of either ear. I'm just saying that because I'll come in and I'll say, hey, Shell, what's for dinner? And I'll hear you say, who's the winner? And I'm like, no. And then I'll just stop. I'll say, never mind. So I'm saying that more and more now. Never mind.
1: Yeah.
0: You know, I'll say, hey, Shell, I'm going to go up and get a log for the fire out in the backyard. You go, what do you mean you're going to buy a dog who's a liar? It's like living with somebody who's 120. It's incredible. We got to get this worked out.
1: We will.
0: I mean, because look, think about it. It's very possible that one day I could actually say something that is really good.
1: True.
0: It's really important.
1: True.
0: It's possible.
1: It's possible.
0: And you'll miss it.

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0: Let's check out our Columbus Day weather here in southeastern North Carolina with our own weather bell, Miss Shell Bell. What are we looking like, Shell?
1: I want to say no rain.
0: Hey, all righty.
1: Yes. The high will be 82 today. The northwest winds will be 8 to 11 miles per hour, but some of these gusts are going to be as high as 18 miles per hour. Okay. The low tonight will be 63. Tomorrow is going to be 82 the high, and the low will be 64. And get this, the winds are going to be very calm.
0: How about that?
1: No rain.
0: Storm's finally moving on by.
1: Yes.

Who says coffee is just for the mornings? Hope Radio, Matt Wall, and a little Java make the afternoons so much better. It's a great pick-me-up perk for your drive home.

0: Oh, yeah, you know, that's the sound of Critter Corner with Shelley Mae Clampett. And Shellbell, which one of God's creatures are you going to be talking about today?
1: The Northern Mockingbird.
0: Oh, cool. And you know what? I think we have a clip of one that will play. There he is.
1: Yes. They are famous because they're songbirds. They have ability to copy sounds.
0: How about that?
1: They grow 8 to 11 inches long. Now, they're not very big birds, by the way.
0: Yeah.
1: Their wings stretch about 12 to 15 inches wide. They're grayish-brown in color with a gray belly. They can learn up to 200 songs.
0: Wow.
1: A single male mockingbird can repeat 200 different songs in his lifetime. Now, listen. They copy and imitate car alarms, dog barks, cat meows, frogs, and get this one, squeaky wheels.
0: How about that?
1: They sing at night, which I did not know.
0: That is so cool.
1: Although I did tell you, I heard a lot of them in our backyard.
0: Well, I didn't realize it, but I mean, I've heard apparently a lot of northern mockingbirds, you know, throughout my life and didn't realize that's what I was hearing.
1: I think this is the most interesting about them. They have memory for people. If someone tries to hurt, you know, their babies or their eggs, a human intruder, they will remember your face.
0: I wonder how they found that out.
1: They had people study these specific birds.
0: Yeah.
1: The most famous person that owned a mockingbird was President Thomas Jefferson.
0: No way.
1: He had one.
0: That is so cool. Well, there you have it. Critter Corner with Shelley Mae Clampett talking about one of God's amazing animal creations, the mockingbird.

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1: I'm sure you've noticed how sensationalism has become the standard of our times. Hello, I'm Chuck Swindoll. I mean, if it isn't fantastic or amazing or incredible or even miraculous, it's really not worth our time and attention, huh? And all of those hyped up words have a way of making the ordinary seem unimportant. But in fact, it is in that realm that we live our lives. Perhaps that's the reason I appreciate the words of the Quaker mother who once said, "God moves among the casseroles." Life really is made up of casseroles and crucibles and struggles, and for that matter, the ordinary, common, garden variety kind of living.
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Thank you for being a part of the Hope Radio support team that allows us to share the gospel every day. And there's more hope still to come, because around here, it never stops.

0: costumes and all and have fun, there's a whole serious component here that has to do with spirits and things like that. And the Bible talks about that.
1: In 1 John 4:1, it says, "Beloved, do not believe every spirit, but test the spirits to see whether they are from God. For many false prophets have gone out into the world."
0: Wow. This is so true. I'll tell you what, one of the first places that these false prophet folks like to show up is in the local church. Test those spirits. See if it lines up with the Holy Spirit in you. And if it doesn't, beware.

In the fall season here on Hope in the Morning with Kevin and Shelly. And Shell, this is the time of year when we're getting close to, you know, the trick-or-treating and all that stuff. But it does remind me that although folks like to dress up in costumes,

0: Oh, yeah, the Cathedral's old convention song. That reminds me of years ago. I must have been, I don't know, maybe 11, something like that, around 80 or 81, when my mom and dad and my grandma and my granddaddy Groves, we all went to a gospel sing at a place called Eagle's Nest.
1: Oh, wow, okay.
0: And it was a gospel sing. That's what they used to call them, a gospel sing at Eagle's Nest. And it was so neat, and I heard all these different, you know, gospel groups there, and it was an all-day thing.
1: Oh,
0: it was
1: just
0: really neat.
1: That.
0: Yeah, it was really neat.

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1: My wife and I enjoy Hope Radio. It brightens both of our day and helps us go through the week.
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0: So Saturday, myself and Kevin and my mother-in-law, Jane, all went to meet Kaylee, our oldest daughter.
1: Oh, yes.
0: And her husband and our two grandsons to see that baby.
1: Yeah. It's a 4D.
0: Yes.
1: Ultrasound. And, oh, my goodness.
0: Womb's window.
1: Yes. It was so amazing. And we got to see little Ellie and her little face and
0: her
1: everything.
0: Hands and her fingers.
1: Hands. Yes. Yeah, she was waving. Oh, my goodness. It was incredible. And
0: can I tell y'all, I did not stop crying.
1: Oh, my goodness. She cried the whole
0: time. And my mother-in-law. We both were sitting side by side.
1: It was Squall City up in there. I might have cried a little bit. I don't know.

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0: Let's check out our Columbus Day weather here in southeastern North Carolina with our own weather bell, Miss Shell Bell. What are we looking like, Shell?
1: I want to say no rain.
0: Hey, all righty.
1: Yes. The high will be 82 today. The northwest winds will be 8 to 11 miles per hour, but some of these gusts are going to be as high as 18 miles per hour. Okay. The low tonight will be 63. Tomorrow is going to be 82 the high, and the low will be 64. And get this, the winds are going to be very calm.
0: How about that?
1: No rain.
0: Storm's finally moving on by.
1: Yes.

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0: Oh, yeah, you know, that's the sound of Critter Corner with Shelly Mae Clampett. And Shellbell, which one of God's creatures are you going to be talking about today?
1: The Northern Mockingbird.
0: Oh, cool. And you know what? I think we have a clip of one that we'll play. There he is.
1: Yes. They are famous because they're songbirds. They have ability to copy sounds.
0: How about that?
1: They grow 8 to 11 inches long. Now, they're not very big birds, by the way.
0: Yeah.
1: Their wings stretch about 12 to 15 inches wide. They're grayish-brown in color with a gray belly. They can learn up to 200 songs.
0: Wow.
1: A single male mockingbird can repeat 200 different songs in his lifetime. Now, listen. They copy and imitate car alarms, dog barks, cat meows, frogs, and get this one, squeaky wheels.
0: How about that?
1: They sing at night, which I did not know.
0: That is so cool.
1: Although I did tell you, I heard a lot of them in our backyard.
0: Well, I didn't realize it, but I mean, I've heard apparently a lot of northern mockingbirds, you know, throughout my life and didn't realize that's what I was hearing.
1: I think this is the most interesting about them. They have memory for people. If someone tries to hurt, you know, their babies or their eggs, a human intruder, they will remember your face.
0: I wonder how they found that out.
1: They had studies. They had people study these specific
0: wild
1: birds.
0: Yeah.
1: The most famous person that owned a mockingbird was President Thomas Jefferson.
0: No way.
1: He had one.
0: That is so cool. Well, there you have it. Critter Corner with Shelly Mae Clampett talking about one of God's amazing animal creations, the mockingbird.

0: brother, come on.
1: Ernie Haas and Signature Sound. And the Triumphant Quartet.

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1: It looks like the race is tightening as both candidates try to present their case to the
2: election
1: voter.
2: Fatigue. It really exists. With all that campaigning, it's easy to just get tired of it all. In fact, you may be wondering if it's even worth voting. If that's how you're feeling, listen to this now from Billy Graham.
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0: Hope in the morning, Kevin and Shelley. You know, Shell, I like formulas for things.
1: I know you do.
0: I like, for instance, like a math formula. 2 + 2, it equals 4. And it works every time. And I like formulas for life, too. And God actually gives us some formulas for life throughout His Word. And I think that you've got one over there in the book of James right now.
1: James 4:7 says, "Submit yourselves, therefore, to God. Resist the devil, and he will flee from you."
0: What an excellent formula. It starts with submitting to God. If we're submitting to God, look, this is something I've learned. It's hard to submit to God and to submit to sin at the same time. As a matter of fact, I would say it's an impossibility. So when we submit to God and we resist the devil, then that's the formula to get the devil to leave us alone. And a lot of times, and of course, it could be the devil or it could just be one of Satan's minions, you know, because the devil can't deal with everybody at the same time. He's limited in where he can be and when he can be somewhere. But he does have plenty of fallen angels and demons that work for him and with him. But I love the fact that God says, submit to Him, to the Lord. And in doing so, we can not only resist the devil then, but the devil will flee from us.

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0: that's the bishops reach the world.
1: You know, years ago, the group that I traveled with for so long, The Promise.
0: Yes.
1: Myself and Ricky and Keith and Larry and Daniel and Kevin.
0: Kevin?
1: Yeah, there was another one, yeah. And we all traveled around, and Ginger, she was there. She was handling all kinds of stuff for us. And it was so neat because we got to open for the bishops in Whiteville, North Carolina, years ago.
0: And I'll tell you, your same friends are still with you.
1: I know, isn't that amazing?
0: To this day.
1: I love it.

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1: 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I'm so glad that you're on.
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0: It's already been 4 hours.
1: Can't believe it. We're rolling into the last one here. Having a big time with you, playing you the very best of Southern gospel music. We do that here at Hope all day long. I mean, whether it's us, whether it's Jeff or Matt or Kaylee J, whoever it is, it doesn't matter. We're playing the best of Southern gospel music all the time. And not only that, but we've got Critter Corner coming up for you.
0: And the weather.
1: And, of course, the weather with our very own weather bell, Michelle Bell, right here on Hope Radio.
0: Here's Brian Free and Assurance. Cling to it. Here on Hope.

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0: Let's check out our Columbus Day weather here in southeastern North Carolina with our own weather bell, Miss Shell Bell. What are we looking like, Shell?
1: I want to say no rain.
0: Hey, all righty.
1: Yes. The high will be 82 today. The northwest winds will be 8 to 11 miles per hour, but some of these gusts are going to be as high as 18 miles per hour. Okay. The low tonight will be 63. Tomorrow is going to be 82 the high, and the low will be 64. And get this, the winds are going to be very calm.
0: How about that?
1: No rain.
0: Storm's finally moving on by.
1: Yes.

sharing the gospel and strengthening believers in their walk with Christ along the Carolina coast. That's our mission. That's our prayer. That's Hope Radio.

0: Oh, yeah, you know, that's the sound of Critter Corner with Shelly Mae Clampett. And Shellbelt, which one of God's creatures are you going to be talking about today?
1: The Northern Mockingbird.
0: Oh, cool. And you know what? I think we have a clip of one that will play. There he is.
1: Yes. They are famous because they're songbirds. They have ability to copy sounds.
0: How about that?
1: They grow 8 to 11 inches long. Now, they're not very big birds, by the way.
0: Yeah.
1: Their wings stretch about 12 to 15 inches wide. They're grayish-brown in color with a gray belly. They can learn up to 200 songs.
0: Wow.
1: A single male mockingbird can repeat 200 different songs in his lifetime. Now, listen, they copy and imitate car alarms, dog barks, cat meows, frogs, and get this one, squeaky wheels.
0: How about that?
1: They sing at night, which I did not know.
0: That is so cool.
1: Although I did tell you, I heard a lot of them in our backyard.
0: Well, I didn't realize it, but I mean, I've heard apparently a lot of northern mockingbirds, you know, throughout my life and didn't realize that's what I was hearing.
1: I think this is the most interesting about them. They have memory for people. If someone tries to hurt, you know, their babies or their eggs, a human intruder, they will remember your face.
0: I wonder how they found that out.
1: They had studies. They had people study these specific birds.
0: Yeah.
1: The most famous person that owned a mockingbird was President Thomas Jefferson.
0: No way.
1: He had one.
0: That is so cool. Well, there you have it. Critter Corner with Shelly Mae Clampett talking about one of God's amazing animal creations, the mockingbird.

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4: 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It says, "He is the God of all comfort, who comforts us in all our troubles, so that we can comfort those in any trouble with the comfort we ourselves receive from God." When another person is hurting, we have words of life we can give because we know Jesus. Because we know how He has helped us during our times of trouble, we can comfort others when they're suffering. People often suffer privately, on the inside. 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

0: in the fall season here on Hope in the Morning with Kevin and Shelly. And Shell, this is the time of year when we're getting close to, you know, the trick-or-treating and all that stuff. But it does remind me that although folks like to dress up in costumes and all and have fun, there's a whole serious component here that has to do with spirits and things like that. And the Bible talks about that.
1: In 1 John 4:1, it says, "Beloved, do not believe every spirit, but test the spirits to see whether they are from God. For many false prophets have gone out into the world."
0: Wow. This is so true. I'll tell you what, one of the first places that these false prophet folks like to show up is in the local church. Test those spirits. See if it lines up with the Holy Spirit in you. And if it doesn't,

0: something that's worth fighting for. Then join the army that's proven when tried.
1: There's a whole serious component here that has to do with spirits and things like that. And the Bible talks about that.
2: In 1 John 4:1, it says, "Beloved, do not believe every spirit, but test the spirits to see whether they are from God. For many false prophets have gone out into the world."
1: Wow. This is so true. I'll tell you what, one of the first places that these false prophet folks like to show up is in the local church. Test those spirits. See if it lines up with the Holy Spirit in you. And if it doesn't,

0: I always say this, I never let my praying knees get lazy.
1: I got you. And I love it when we have chapel with the littles during the week at preschool, and the teachers will say, okay, let's see your praying hands, and they all put their hands up, you know, like that.
0: We didn't get to tell you this, though. On Saturday, our grandson Maverick, he was adorable. Remember when he was, before we were eating, after, you know, we had gone to Womb's window with Kaylee, we went to McDonald's.
1: Yes.
0: He said, I didn't pray. I didn't say the blessing.
1: Yes.
0: It was so
1: cute. That was so funny. We sat down at McDonald's, and I got like an ice cream sundae or something, mm-hmm. and we were all kind of eating stuff. And little Maverick, who's about to turn four,
0: yes.
1: Yeah. He was sitting at the table right beside us, and I kind of saw him out of the corner of my eye looking over at us.
0: He was looking at all of us, the adults, y'all.
1: He was watching us, mm-hmm. and he's like, Granddaddy. And I said, yeah, buddy. He said, you didn't say the blessing. And I went, oh, my goodness. And
0: so
1: he was right.
0: Look, we all had our praying knees. We were ready. We were
1: we did.
0: Praying hands.
1: We had the blessing.
0: I said praying knees. I could have did that, too.
1: Absolutely. Whatever it took at that point, man. But anyway, I love the fact that he noticed that mm-hmm. and he was watching.
0: I love the fact that they know the Lord.
1: Oh, it's so cool. Mm-hmm. So cool. Well, remember this. God loves you and God has a plan for your life.
0: Talk to you later.

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Hope Radio, it's Brian Free and Assurance, and Behind My Praise. Well, I am Jeff Lund with a good Monday morning. Thanks for hanging out with us today. Go ahead and grab a cup of coffee. Sit back and relax and enjoy the best Southern gospel music this side of the Mississippi. 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
1: 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But it could be worse. What if our mistakes and errors were tallied up every day and printed in the newspaper or on the internet like the mistakes of baseball players? Why, those errors are even kept in record books for posterity. So how should we handle mistakes, errors in judgment, and bad choices that we make? The answer is the same way we should handle everything in life, with honesty and humility. There are no more powerful words than saying, "I was wrong. Please forgive me." 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
1: The morning came so early that it even took the sun by surprise. I hadn't slept since midnight. The night was so dark. There were no stars to even pierce the blackness of the skies. I spent that time in misery. 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I'm counting on you.

0: Now I know the old story about the midnight in the garden all alone. 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You know the pain I'm going through. So who am I to try to tell you what to do?
1: Could you make the morning worth the midnight?
0: I count on you.

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0: I'm counting on you. 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

outlaw you. The morning came so early.

I thank God, the Booth Brothers, on this Monday morning. I am Jeff Lohman. Hope your day's off to a great start. Have you noticed how October reminds us that change can be beautiful? The leaves change color, the air turns cooler, and the world reminds us that every season has its purpose. You know, life is much the same way. Maybe you're adjusting to retirement, facing changes in your health. Maybe wondering what this next chapter looks like. Well, just remember that God isn't finished with you or your story. The same God who guided you through yesterday is already present in your tomorrow. Sure, your season may be changing, but God's faithfulness never does. So today, embrace the season that you're in and trust the one who holds every season in his hands. It's Gold City and a classic from Your Hope Radio.

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0: 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Well, I am Jeff Lohman. 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
1: For us, we should all be thankful no matter how much we have or how little we have. We're able to get out and about and do things, go to church, different meetings. But there's so many people right in the local area that have no way of getting out. And these are local people. 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They are the body of Christ Jesus just like we are, and God counts them. And the reason I support the station is for them, the ones that cannot get out. 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And like you said, the message is in the music. It's for these people I support the station. I hope and pray it keeps right on going.

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So our hearts are overflowed with the colors of joy, peace, and hope eternal.

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Hope Radio, Matt Wall, and a little Java make the afternoons so much better. It's a great pick-me-up perk for your drive home.

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I am Champ Lemon. Thanks for hanging out with us today. Go ahead and grab a cup of coffee. Sit back and relax and enjoy some great Southern gospel music right now. Ronnie Booth and the Blackwood Brothers on Hope Radio.

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1: It looks like the race is tightening as both candidates try to present their case to the
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Well, I am Jeff Lohman, checking out our concert page. 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

Had a friend of mine recently retired, and we were talking about it a little bit, and I wanted to remind him that retirement, sure, it can change your schedule, but it doesn't cancel God's purpose for your life. Sure, maybe you no longer punch a time clock. Maybe you don't raise little ones anymore or carry the responsibilities you once did, but you still have something this world desperately needs. This world needs your wisdom, your prayers, your kindness, your testimony of God's faithfulness. So never underestimate what a listening ear, a handwritten note, a text, or a few words of encouragement can mean to somebody else. You may not be able to do everything you once did, but you can still make an eternal difference. Your purpose isn't behind you, because with God, there is still good work ahead.

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1: 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I got it on right now, and it's going to stay on. I'm probably going to wear out some radios.
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0: Jeff and Sherry Easter and No Rock on this Monday. I am Jeff Lohman. 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
1: I just wanted to call and say that I really love this station. I love the music. I love the no commercials. I love Dr. Joy and Joy Time. And I love the inspiration that is given all day long.

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Hope Radio, a good Monday afternoon. It's the lunch hour. As always, thanks for being a part of our listening family. Hope to encourage you with the best in Southern gospel music. 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
2: 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Perhaps that's the reason I appreciate the words of the Quaker mother who once said, "God moves among the casseroles." Life really is made up of casseroles and crucibles and struggles, and for that matter, the ordinary, common, garden variety kind of living.
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Hope Radio is southbound and lost and found. 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

Hope Radio and a classic Candy Hemp Hill and the Hemp Hills. I'm in this church. Well, I am Jeff Lumen. A good Monday afternoon. I think October, for the most part, brings cooler mornings and those beautiful fall colors, but it can also bring a few worries, a few concerns. Maybe today you're concerned about your health, rising expenses, or what the future holds for you and your family. Listen, you don't have to solve tomorrow's problems today. God's Word reminds us to bring our requests to Him in prayer. Now, that doesn't mean every problem disappears overnight. But it does mean you don't have to face it all by yourself. So tell God what's troubling your heart. Ask Him for the strength that you need for today. You may not know what tomorrow holds, but you can trust the one who does. It's Mark Bishop, and you better go read it from Hope Radio.

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0: Great song from the Cragans. It's called Faithful. Well, I am Jeff Lohman. 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
1: What I like about Hope Radio, I like how it is very encouraging, uplifting for me, especially when I just have a lot going on and dealing with different things in life. I get in my vehicle, turn the radio on, and it just lifts my spirit. It encourages me. It helps me. It helps me go another mile. And I'm just so thankful for this radio station and how uplifting it is and how meaningful it is to me. And just thank you for all you do, and may God bless you.

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1: This old house once knew my children. This old house once knew my wife. This old house was the home and comfort as we fought the storms of life. This old house was

Your Hope Radio, the Mark Trammell Quartet, doing the old Cathedrals tune, This Old House. Maybe you remember George Johnson, the Cathedrals, doing that song. Probably, what, 30, 35 years ago? Great classic. On this Monday afternoon, I am Jeff Lohman. Thanks for hanging out with us today. Hope you've had an awesome day. We hope we can encourage you with some of the best in Southern gospel music. Right now, it's the Kingsmen on Hope Radio.

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0: It is so wonderful to hear how God works all things together for our good. 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Picture the equivalent of full arenas and auditoriums hearing the gospel week after week, over and over. 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
1: 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I've been there too. Life is stressful. And there will be seasons of life that make us feel overwhelmed. Feeling overwhelmed doesn't mean you're a bad Christian. It doesn't mean your faith is weak. It means you're human. When we go through tough seasons, you and I need to remind ourselves of who God is. Isaiah 41 says, "Fear not, for I am with you. Be not dismayed, for I am your God. I will strengthen you. Yes, I will help you. I will uphold you with my righteous right hand." My friend, when you feel you're at your breaking point, remember, God is always with you. He promises to give you the strength you need. 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

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We've got the Light the Coast Crusade coming to Odell Williamson Auditorium in Bolivia, Monday and Tuesday, October 26th and 27th. Special guests, the Martins and the Taylors. The Gaither Vocal Band's going to be in Myrtle Beach, November 12th, and New Bern, November 13th. And if you're a long-range planner, how about the Collinsworth family coming to Pine Valley Baptist Church here in Wilmington, April 3rd? If you want more details on the concerts, log on to our website, yourhoperadio.com.

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Well, I am Jeff Lohman. I think there's something special about October. The changing leaves remind us to slow down and take a deep breath, notice the beauty around us, and maybe that's a good reminder for our hearts, too. I mean, I think it's easy to count the things that we've lost, the opportunities that have passed, the dreams that turned out differently than we expected, but what if today we also counted our blessings? The friend who checks in, the family member who makes us smile, the strength to face another day, the grace of God that never seems to run out. Listen, you don't need a perfect life to have a grateful heart. So remember God's goodness today and give thanks for one more day of His faithfulness. It's the Taylors on Hope Radio.

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0: 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Well, I am Jeff Lemon. A good Monday afternoon. 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
1: I've just called to say I enjoy the Hope Radio. I really enjoy it. It brings you up on your day. It blesses your day. It helps you remember what we're here for and who's got it breathing, and just keep it up what you're doing. Thank you.

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I'm so glad you're here. I'm your host, Matt Wall, with a great lineup of your favorite Southern Gospel songs and the weather forecast coming up.

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0: Seasons come and go. The colors of the leaves and then their location change from treetops to raked up piles prove that. But few things in life always remain the same. Like the gospel of our Lord Jesus. Be reminded of His constant love for you here on Hope Radio.
1: Do you ever wonder if all the hard work you do even makes a difference?
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1: We often juggle a lot of responsibilities, and sometimes I wonder if anyone even notices. Maybe you feel that way too. You work hard as you serve the Lord and take care of the people in your life, but does it even make a difference? Well, my friend, I want you to be encouraged knowing that as long as you're doing what God calls you to do, you are making a difference. He has a purpose for your life. And as you seek to obey Him, He sees you. He knows how hard you're working. Now, it's nice when other people notice the work we do, but what's most important is that we serve Jesus with a pure, honest, and humble heart. Let's try to remember that the work we're doing is for Him. 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

Who says coffee is just for the mornings? Hope Radio, Matt Wall, and a little Java make the afternoons so much better. It's a great pick-me-up perk for your drive home.

Hope Radio, Karen Peck and New River Sheaves. Well, tonight we are clear, down to 62 for the low. Sunny and 84 tomorrow. Back down to 62 tomorrow night with clear skies. Heating up a little bit Wednesday, sunny and 87. Thursday, again, sunny

The Kingsman, He Is All I Need on Hope Radio. And from the book of Romans today, chapter 3, verses 23 and 24. For all have sinned and fall short of the glory of God, being justified freely by His grace through the redemption that is in Christ Jesus.

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Well, I am inviting you to begin praying for your Hope Radio. Coming up at the end of this month, in just a couple of short weeks, the Hope Radio Fall Fundraiser. 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

That's 11th Hour doing what's right on Hope Radio. Welcome to your 3 o'clock hour. I hope I've done what's right and selected a great list of songs for you. They're all on the way, along with your weather forecast coming up.

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1: 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Life really is made up of casseroles and crucibles and struggles, and for that matter, the ordinary, common, garden variety kind of living.
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Here Comes Jesus from Jeff and Sherry Easter on Hope Radio. Well, tonight, clear down to 62, 84 for the high tomorrow, and sunny. Clear tomorrow night, down to 62, sunny and 87 for Wednesday. Thursday, sunny and 87. Friday, sunny and 86. So we warm up just a bit until we get to Friday night and Saturday. Saturday, we're sunny and 67. Then Saturday night, we drop down to 46.

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And from the book of Romans, chapter 3, verses 23 and 24. For all have sinned and fall short of the glory of God, being justified freely by His grace through the redemption that is in Christ Jesus.

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for some preaching one Sunday evening. I sat down in a pew on the back row, thinking the preacher wouldn't see me. He laid the gospel out, and there was no doubt I

Hope Radio and Jonathan Wilburn. Well, coming up at the end of this month, October 26th, 27th, 28th, is the Light the Coast Crusade in Bolivia. And it's going to all be held at Odell Williamson Auditorium at the campus of Brunswick Community College. Monday evening, worship led by the Mount Olive Baptist Church Choir and the Martins. The Martins will be there Monday evening. And then on Tuesday evening, the Taylors. And then on Wednesday, Austin French, a contemporary artist. Crusade going on Monday, Tuesday, Wednesday night, October 26th through the 28th. Each evening, some great music and guest speaker, Daniel Ritchie. So, that'll be a big event. Three nights, Monday, Tuesday, Wednesday night, 6:30 each evening at Brunswick Community College, Odell Williamson Auditorium.

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That's our mission. That's our prayer. 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
1: 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It says, "My flesh and my heart may fail, but God is the strength of my heart and my portion forever." I love this verse because it reminds me of where my strength comes from. My friend, you and I are human. We cannot keep going and going. We need rest. We need time to recharge. I'm so glad God never gets tired of being strong for me because I need Him. I need His strength, His patience, and I need His unfailing love. What about you? Are you feeling tired today? Do you need rest? Try to remember Psalm 73. God is the strength of your heart, and He never gets tired of being strong for you. 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

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Well, we're going to warm up just a tad over the next week through Friday, but then we get quite a bit cooler. So tonight, 62 and clear, sunny and 84 tomorrow, sunny and 87 Wednesday, sunny and 87 Thursday. Each night we'll dip into the upper 60s. Friday, sunny and 86. So during the week this week, a little bit higher temperatures. But then you get to Friday night, we dip down to 57. Saturday is sunny, but we're only up to 67. Then Saturday night, we drop all the way down to 46.

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Our scripture today, Romans chapter 3, verses 23 and 24. For all have sinned and fall short of the glory of God, being justified freely by His grace through the redemption that is in Christ Jesus.

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from the Booth Brothers, I Thank God, on Your Hope Radio. Well, hello, I'm Matt Wall. I'm requesting your prayers for our upcoming fall fundraiser. Would you even begin praying right now as we speak that the Lord will open more and more hearts to be generous toward this listener-supported ministry? So would you be praying for the fundraiser that's coming up in a few short weeks from now?

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From Legacy 5 on Hope Radio, kicking off the 5 o'clock hour. I'm your host, Matt Wall. I hope you'll stay with me just as long as you can, because you're going to be encouraged spiritually. Right now, we'll start things off with the Triumphant Quartet.

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2: 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It really exists. 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
2: 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We're the Billy Graham Evangelistic Association.
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So our hearts are overflowed with the colors of joy, peace, and hope eternal.

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Well, we are clear tonight and down to 62. And tomorrow through Friday, temperatures will be climbing to a little bit hotter conditions, sunny and 84 tomorrow. We still dip back into the 60s overnight each night. Sunny and 87 Wednesday, sunny and 87 Thursday, sunny and 86 Friday. But then Friday night, we dip down below 60, mostly clear, only up to 67 for your Saturday. Saturday night, we're dipping below 50, down to 46 for the low Saturday night, and only up to 66 sunny skies on Sunday.

grace approach this land of their dreams, the host of heaven will step aside. Even the angels will be silent, for they cannot sing this new song. For this song is reserved for voices that once

Some glorious morning, they will come from all nations, from every generation. Side by side, they will march into the celestial city of Jehovah. And in perfect harmony, they will begin humming a new song. A song written by God Himself and arranged for all of His children. And as

A Hope Radio Southern Gospel Classic from Poet Voices, I Am Redeemed. Today our scripture, Romans chapter 3, verses 23 and 24. For all have sinned and fall short of the glory of God, being justified freely by His grace through the redemption that is in Christ Jesus.

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1: I'm sure you've noticed how sensationalism has become the standard of our times. Hello, I'm Chuck Swindoll. I mean, if it isn't fantastic or amazing or incredible or even miraculous, it's really not worth our time and attention, huh? And all of those hyped-up words have a way of making the ordinary seem unimportant. But in fact, it is in that realm that we live our lives. Perhaps that's the reason I appreciate the words of the Quaker mother who once said, "God moves among the casseroles." Life really is made up of casseroles and crucibles and struggles, and for that matter, the ordinary, common, garden variety kind of living.
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1: You guys are of encouragement for me. I got it on right now, and it's going to stay on. I'm probably going to wear out some radios.
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More certain than falling leaves and the arrival of pumpkin spice flavored everything. The hope of Jesus is always on full display around here. 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

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That's our mission. That's our prayer. 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
1: 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That's what keeps me going.
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